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We jere, if you want sharing, Wiering e bayeng, me if you want ye me gwa mooi ketiteng, wa ye silinga, ja! Juwelier Wiering aan de Fernand Bosstraat 27 tot 29, 1072 LB in Amsterdam.

0: They don't know nothing. All this stuff been warmed over and redone, and it's all right. I'm glad they're getting it. I've been in this business for a long, long time, and even I didn't know where the music was going for a while. And I was saying, when are they gonna find that magic? When is the music gonna get back to simple and basic?
1: Goedenavond, een iets ander begin van maart 5 bij u thuis. De heer Coupé die is verhinderd of komt wat later. Dus tot die tijd vul ik het gewoon lekker op met lekkere poekoes.

no, no. 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It's the universal language that touches everybody. Love is the one thing the world has in common. No matter who you are or where you live, the questions and answers are the same.